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1: Tamat.
2: 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Dengarkan ya. A little girl, a red hood, a deep forest, and a big bad wolf. This is a story of Little Red Riding Hood. Once upon a time, there was a little girl who lived in a village near the forest. She always wore a red hood, so everyone called her Little Red Riding Hood. One day, her grandmother got sick. Little Red?
0: Yes, Mommy?
2: Here are some muffins and milk. Please take them to your grandmother. Remember, walk quickly in the forest and don't leave the path.
0: I will, Mommy. Bye.
2: Little Red Riding Hood get into the forest.
0: La la la la la. Wow, a beautiful butterfly.
2: Soon, a wolf heard her.
0: Good morning, little girl.
2: Where are you going?
1: Good morning, Mr. Wolf. I'm going to my grandmother's house in the forest.
0: How nice. What is in your basket?
1: My grandmother is sick, so I'm taking her some muffins and milk.
0: Oh, you should get her some flowers, too.
1: But I mustn't leave the path, Mr. Wolf.
0: Don't be scared. Look, it's a beautiful day.
1: Maybe Grandmother will like some flowers.
2: Little Red Riding Hood left the path to look for flowers. Meanwhile, the wolf ran to Grandmother's house and knocked the door. Knock, knock, knock. Knock, knock, knock.
0: Who is it?
2: The wolf changed his voice.
1: It's me, Little Red. I have some muffins and milk for you. Please open the door.
2: Grandmother opened the door. The wolf quickly jumped in and put Grandmother inside the closet.
0: Help! Please let me out! Be quiet and stay in the closet. I will eat Little Red Riding Hood and then I will eat you!
2: Little Red Riding Hood finished picking flowers. She was near Grandmother's house when she saw the open door.
1: Grandmother! Grandmother!
0: Yes, dear, please come in.
1: Little Red Riding Hood came inside the house.
2: Grandmother looks very strange.
1: Grandmother, what big ears you have.
0: The better to hear you with my dear.
1: Grandmother, what big eyes. my bed there to see you with my dear.
0: But, Grandmother, what a big mouth you have.
1: The bed there to eat you with, my dear.
0: Ow! Please help me! There's a wolf that wants to eat me! Help me, please!
2: Suddenly, a hunter was passing the house. He heard Little Red Riding Hood cry and get into the house and saw the wolf.
3: Go away, wolf! He pulled out his bow.
2: The wolf jumped out the window and ran away into the forest
0: and was never seen again.
2: The end.
0: Nah, akhirnya kita sudah sampai di akhir acara nih, teman-teman. Terima kasih ya sudah setia bersama Idola Pro 1 RRI Jakarta. 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
1: Kanal Kenangan RRI. 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
0: Kenangan RRI. Miljenko, welcome. It's an honor to have you with us. Congratulations on the release of your beautiful single, Without You. Well, fans in Indonesia have loved Steelheart for decades, so we are so excited to talk with you tonight. Well, you wait nearly 30 years before going back to recording session. Why did the band have to wait so long?
2: Well, it was so... It was just such a crazy moment. You know, we went in and recorded a song, and then all of a sudden, I hear Mariah Carey is releasing Without You. And she said, and actually in the news, she's like, I heard the song and I had to go back into the studio to record it. I just fell in love with it and had to do it. And of course it was that song. Well, look, she is and was extremely famous then. And not only that, she's a fantastic singer. I love the way she sings. She's amazing. And there's just no way that I could, why would I compete with that, you know? So I just put it away on the shelf and I said, you know, maybe at some point it'll be time to do that. And this happened this year. Somebody asked me, hey, you should, we should do that song without you. I think you do a really good job with that. And it dawned on me, it's like, wait a minute, I did that 30 years ago. And we started, I went to the piano, I started singing, and it just, bam, it grabbed me. And I could not let go, or should I say, the energy did not let me go. And one thing led to another. Before you know it, we're recording it. We got a, you know, 50-piece orchestra in Macedonia, and musicians. It was just beautiful and amazing. So here it is, 30 years later. I hope you enjoy it.
0: Your voice has always been known for its incredible power and remarkable high range. That's one of the reasons fans are so excited to hear Steelheart version of Without You. What can listeners expect from your interpretation that makes it uniquely Steelheart?
2: Well, I mean, it's just the way I sing, you know, it's what comes through me. You know, when I'm singing, it's, you know, it's not just me. It's, there's so many of, however you want to call it, spirits or whatever's coming through me, through my voice to interpretate the lyrics and the energy of what I feel, of the emotions and the pain I've lived through relationships, and also the emotion and the feeling that I feel of everyone else too, and the writer.
0: The press release also mentions a new original hard rock project coming later this year. Without revealing too much, what can we expect from this next chapter of Steelheart?
2: Well, there's a couple of projects. One in Steelheart, you can expect some more singles. There's a couple of really good, heavy songs, like Fun. But also I have this other project, which I connected with Nicholas Anglin. He was from the band In Flames and Halo Effect. And we did this project together that is just off the charts. I'm excited for you guys to hear that. It's something completely different, completely new. And yeah, so here we come. Just a lot of music coming your way.
0: Many people know your incredible voice from Steelheart, but younger audiences also discover you through the movie Rockstar. How do you feel about introducing your music to new generation through different projects?
2: I'm honored. I mean, for the younger generations who listen to my music and if I'm touching them, I cannot tell you how happy that makes me feel.
0: Indonesia continues to be one of Steelheart's biggest audiences. Your song, Since Gone, remains incredibly popular here, with many of the world's top streaming cities coming from Indonesia. Why do you think Indonesia fans have such a special connection with your music?
2: You know, I think Indonesian people are sensitive to emotion, and they're and I think they feel the emotion that comes through me, you know, the honesty of my singing, my voice. I believe that's a lot of it, and also a lot of amazing singers in Indonesia. So I think I just connect with that energy.
0: Okay, after everything you have accomplished, what still inspired you to keep creating music?
2: If I could sum that up into one word, it would be you. All the fans, all the years of support. When I hear people saying, you know, younger generations that are listening to my music, when I hear that the people love my music, this is what keeps me going. This is what gives me the strength, the love, the power. You know, I've been through the scars that I have from my lifetime is, you know, endless, to be honest with you. And it's like a roller coaster. But what always kept me going and always got me on my feet is you. Thank you.
0: Last but not least, do you have a special message for you, all your fans here in Indonesia? And can we hope to see you performing live here again soon?
2: Yeah, the only message, again, I'm going to say this, is I truly appreciate and grateful for all your support throughout the years. I mean, if how can I say this? I just thank you. I love you. And yes, absolutely. I cannot wait to come back to Indonesia and perform.
0: Okay, Mike, thank you for your time. So nice to have you here in my show tonight. See you when I see you. Bye-bye. No.

think there's only one good four-letter word for love. Hurt. That's right. Every time you fall, you hurt yourself. Ouch. And I'm just not talking to you girls. What about you, bitch?